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2: 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And I had a Game Informer magazine, if y'all remember that. 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
1: That is my favorite part about music, is you can hear a song, even in the first couple of notes, and you're like, oh, you're transported right back to a specific time. 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
1: You rooting for tomorrow? The World Cup final. One last championship for Messi, or are you in my boat? Let's go Spain. Like, my grandfather was Spanish. I was just in Spain a couple weeks ago. Don't look at me like that. My name is Tammo. Appreciate you being here today.
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My name is Tammo. 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

0: Wilco's Radio 94.9, Yellow Card, joined by Good Charlotte. That's Bedroom Posters. My name is Crash.
1: Hey, Crash, can you play Dexter and the Moon Rocks?
0: Sure. Freaking out?
1: Yes.
0: You betcha. I'll play it right after the Foos.

0: Radio 94.9. I'm Crash with Dexter and the Moonrocks and Freaking Out, and they were named after a 90s cartoon. Or at least part of their name, because at first they were called James Tufts and the Southern Troubles, and James Tufts was a huge Dexter's Laboratory fan. So back in 2021, they officially changed their name and became Dexter and the Moonrocks. Oh, wait, I said only part of their name was a reference to Dexter's Laboratory. Yeah, the Moonrocks part, that's a reference to, you know, cannabis.
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Stryker counts down the top alternative rock songs every Sunday night at 8 on Out of Order, but he mixes them all up so you never know which one's going to play next, which is why it's called Out of Order. But you are guaranteed to hear this one at some point because it's number 2 on the charts this week. 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

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These guys worked together for like 5 years behind the scenes, you know, writing and producing for other people, but it wasn't until earlier this year that they formed their own thing called Temper City. And this is their first single called Self-Aware.

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1: There I Ruined It is a comedy group who does cover songs in formats different than the original song. And they have a version of Leonard Cohen's Hallelujah with a completely different and inappropriate set of lyrics. And I'll give you a little sample of it in just a minute. I'm Crash, and now here's the

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0: 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One of those days is Dirty Heads. My name's Crash. And you know the song Hallelujah by Leonard Cohen? Well, you ever wonder what that would sound like if the lyrics had been those to Baby Got Back instead? Well, thanks to There I Ruined It, wonder no more.
1: I like big butts, I cannot lie. Other brothers can't deny.
0: Can't deny.
1: When around things in your face.
0: Hallelujah.
1: You get sprung.
0: That too. I love them. ThereIRuinedIt.com.
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Delco's Radio 94.9. That's Incubus with Drive. And they're working on a new album that was originally expected to drop at the end of last year, but got delayed. And so now there's not a specific release date for it, but they are still actively working on it. So we should get it at some point. I mean, hopefully sooner rather than later. I'm Crash with Somber. Now this is Homewrecker.

Radio 94.9. That's Green Day with Boulevard of Broken Dreams. And Nimrods is the name of that movie about the band that's road tripping halfway across the country to open up for Green Day. And it hits theaters August 14th. My name is Crash, and this is The Strokes with Going Shopping.

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0: 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That's Puddle of Mud with Blurry. My name is Crash.
1: Hey, Crash, do you know that song that goes, yeah, I'm Mr. Charisma effing Pablo Escobar? You know what I'm talking about?
0: Yes, that's Tame Impala, Dracula.
1: Dracula. Could you play that?
0: Absolutely. I love this song.

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0: 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My name's Crash, and here's Stone Sour. This is Through Glass.
1: I'm looking.

0: Elko's Radio 94.9. That's Muse and Be With You. My name's Crash. And let's talk about Danny for a second. Because Danny won himself $1,000 gas cash. And do you have any idea how you're going to spend all that loot?
1: Yep, I'm going to Disneyland in October. So I guess that the money be going towards the wife and kids.
0: Well, there you go. And don't be jelly of Danny. I mean, jelly of the fact that he's going to Disneyland, but don't be jelly of the fact that he won $1,000 because you will get your chance Monday. Listen for those keywords.
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Radio 94.9. That's Linkin Park with Faint. And have you ever seen the movie From Russia with Love? It was the second James Bond movie. The reason I ask is because Faint was sampled from the main theme from that movie. They just reversed it. Here, I'll give you a sample. This is the main theme from Russia with Love. All right, now here it is in reverse. Ah, you hear that? Sneaky. I'm Crash, and this is Mother with My Love. No samples in this to my knowledge.

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The World Cup finale is tomorrow at MetLife Stadium in Jersey, and you could own a piece of it. Literally, because FIFA's selling chunks of the field for the low, low price of just $450. Now, obviously, you can't buy it until after the game tomorrow, but if you have an extra $450 that's just burning a hole in your pocket, you'd like to spend it on some turf, store.fifa.com. I'm Crash, and here's Bedroom Posters.

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0: 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Until the sun explodes. 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

0: My name is Malcolm.
1: And my name is Kristen Lee Won, and what we're doing is remixing your faves and putting you on to what's next.
0: That is correct. And July is about halfway through. We are in full-on summer mode, and that means we need to be doing some doses and mimosas. We got Cherub, a nice little Sandy Buns remix coming up for you. Phoenix 1901, the Jersey remix.
1: Plus some new music from Cage the Elephant, Death Cab for Cutie, Dirty Heads, and a whole lot more. How did we get to the middle of July already? I can't even believe it.
0: I'm ready to go, like as in intergalactic. How about this little mashup? Beasties and Kim Brothers.
1: Here we go. It's Scratch and Sniff.

0: Tim Sniff remixing your faves, turning you on to what's next. And what's next is Bob Moses. And by the way, that's not exactly like a guy's name or anything, right?
1: No, not at all. So check it out. They gave us their new album, Blink, back in October. And then they gave us the deluxe album very, very recently. This is one of the songs that's on it. It's Comes Back to You on Scratch and Sniff.

0: on this band?
1: Okay, so you've heard of the phrase surf and turf. It usually means lobster and steak. But no, this is a surf and turf band. They just gave us a new album, Gone for a While, which is kind of describing how they were. They've been gone for a while. Now they're coming back. And Waiting for the Weekend is one of the songs that they're giving us. So very happy to have Strange Case back into the mix. Also, Baloo Brigada right before that. Some brothers from New Zealand who are very cool and very talented. You heard So Cold, the Slater Frey remix.
0: Yes, and new music from Bob Moses. That is a band, so don't be looking up somebody and saying, hey, Bob, where's Mr. Moses at? You know, Comes Back to You was the track we heard.
1: Tame Impala, who is on a summer tour with Joe and, what's that guy's name? Joe and Dominic Fike. Sorry, had a weekend brain blip. That was Breathe Deeper, the Gyo remix.
0: Speaking of weekend brain blips, Beastie Boys and Chemical Brothers Intergalactic, because that's the way we do. It is Scratch and Sniff, and we'll be right back.
1: Yes, we will. Don't move.
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0: Sunshine Sniff with new music from Slum Beach Posse. Now, this one has Denim, Jesse James Pariah, Landon McNamara. It's basically, we're cooking hot dogs on the beach. It's a fire. There's surfboards around, and just turn it up.
1: It might even feature your grandma because they got everybody on this track. Here's Sun Come on Scratch and Sniff.

0: Scratch and Sniff with new music from Bad Press. Something cool and new that I've really been into. The guys were formed in Texas. They're out of Austin. Track is called Circle Round.
1: I've had many a good times in Austin, and by many, I mean once. That's all I needed, and I've been recovering ever since. Cherub doses and mimosas, because it's the weekend and you need both. The Sandy Buns remix.
0: Go War Kids did new music from Slum Beach Posse. That's kind of going to be one of my favorite, like, summer, just, like, kick it at the beach jams. Sun Come was that track.
1: 1,000%. You can smell the sunscreen every time we play that one. We the Kings to get it going with Check Yes, Juliet, the Highness remix on Scratch and Sniff.
0: Yeah. Are you the Fitz and I'm the Tantrum, or am I the Tantrum and you the Fitz?
1: I think we can switch it up, but I'm feeling Tantrum today, so I'm going to take that one.
0: Scratch and Sniff.
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0: Summertime full effect, getting your weekend going here, and Fitz and the Tantrums out of my league. What league are you in, girlfriend?
1: 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It's the Conrad remix on Scratch and

0: with Dirty Heads. There's a rumor going out there they may be doing a mini mix for us out there. And I'm like, hey, Duddy can come by and play whatever the hell he wants to play anytime, right?
1: Yes, cross your fingers that rumor is true. And these guys have me with every lyric they've ever given us, especially with the one from this song, Whiskey on Tap, Say Less. It's one of those days on Scratch and Sniff. Yeah.

0: Riptides, you know, if they formed the band like last year or this year, would they be like Uber for Cutie or
1: Waymo for Cutie, Lyft for Cutie, Rideshare for Cutie,
0: Hitchhike for Cutie?
1: We'll be here all night, people. Riptides to get your feelings a little, I guess, emotional. Coldplay, too, doing a good job at that. Adventure of a Lifetime, the Sid remix.
0: Did the Twin Sick remix of Young the Giant, Mind Over Matter, New Dirty Heads, One of Those Days.
1: Played you some Fits in the Tantrums, Out of My League, because it's the middle of July, and why not with the Conrad remix? And we still got a whole lot of night left for you.
0: That's right. We're taking a break, and we're going to go on a cruise to the Bahamas next. Scratch and Sniff. Be right back.
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3: We've now reached the portion where everyone can climb aboard the cruise ship and head to the Bahamas out of Miami, haven't we?
4: Yes, we have. Sublime are going to the Bahamas. Have they done a cruise before, or is this their first ever Sublime cruise? This is something that,
3: dude,
4: like...
3: Dude, I did a cruise one time. Believe it or not, it was a Disney cruise, and it was way back in the day with my parents. But, you know, that tells you how long ago that was.
4: There's going to be some different steam coming out of the boat with Sublime. It's Doing Time, the Common Creation remix on Scratch and Sniff.
3: Yes, Reef Madness.

0: You got it going?
1: All right, the weekend is officially underway because we got Scratch and Sniff, Pure.org, Jam of the Week coming your way. My name is Cisco Adler, and this is a family affair. These are my friends, my collaborators. They got the Jam of the Week, Slightly Stupid, The Legend, showing everyone else how to do it. My man

0: the story behind it is like beaches in Tennessee is kind of like this safe zone. It's like, you know, life is a beach or whatever. So like when the guys in cage are getting stressed out or whatever, they close their eyes and they can feel like they're at the beaches in Tennessee.
1: It's their safe space. And that is a song that I can't get out of my head, which is good because that's exactly where I want this song in my head. Also, some Alt-J, Breeze Blocks, the Levity remix sounding real good.

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1: Sublime with Doing Time, because, you know, they're taking us on a cruise in November, going from Miami to the Bahamas, gonna sing you some songs along the way. What more could you ask for? We played you the Common Creation remix.
0: Yeah, man, and Common Kings are gonna be on that cruise. Co-Defendants, Yellow Wolf is gonna be on there. Long Beach Dub All-Stars. I think I'm gonna be on that damn boat, too, or at least I'm gonna... like, find a bunch of aluminum cans and save my money and pray that I can be there.
1: Yeah, weasel your way on to that thing if you can. It's going to be a good time.
2: What's up? This is Jake Noel from Sublime.
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0: 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You got it on Scratch and Sniff. We've been remixing radio since 2003. I'm Malcolm, and the lovely lady to my left is...
1: is Kristen Limon. And you know, the thing about the Killers is I've been in love with them since high school. Brandon Flowers keeps doing little side projects. Sir, can we stay on task here? You said new Killers music is coming in 2027. I'm going to hold him to it. Here's When You Were Young, the Kelvin Harris remix on Scratch and Sniff.

0: Sniff. Kristen and I are just pretty much obsessed with Ekavandal. This is the latest, newest, the most craziest, the most warped song that you'll hear.
1: 1,000%. It's Cruising to Self-Soothe on Scratch and Sniff.
0: I'm soothing already.

0: No more regrets. Here's an interesting fact. Dawson, the singer, actually auditioned for The Voice at 17. I didn't say he won The Voice or anything. He auditioned, but, you know, probably good that he didn't win so that they could just become like this cool alternative band that wasn't on The Voice, right?
1: I was going to say, I'm glad nobody turned their chairs around because we might not have Almost Monday if he got any further. So, Dawson, shout out to you for losing The Voice. 1901 with Phoenix right before our favorite guys from San Diego, the Jersey remix.
0: Steve Lacy, Bad Habits, the Disco Lines remix.
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0: 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I got a type.
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5: It is Scratch and Sniff. We made it to the last segment of tonight's program. I'm feeling hella good. Kristen, you feeling hella good?
1: Always feeling hella good, especially when my faves No Doubt get to be on. I cannot believe their residency at the Sphere in Vegas is done. I'm hoping they had such a good time that they're going to bring it back and do it again. Here's the Castro remix on Scratch and Sniff.

0: 6, but you are hearing the Butthole Surfers with new music, believe it or not. Intelligent Guy, that's the astronaut version. And Kristen, I can't believe that we got new Butthole Surfers. That's kind of wild, huh?
1: It's blowing my mind that we get to say that. By the way, I will never not laugh whenever we say Butthole Surfers. Come on, it's the kid in me. Arctic Monkeys, they don't make me laugh. They make me feel other things, especially that Alex Turner 505 Burn the Disco and Stovetops remix before that.
0: Joyce Manor, I used to go to this bar. Joe, End of the Beginning. And speaking of the end of the beginning, I believe it's the beginning of the end of the show.
1: You stole my line, Mel. It is the beginning of the end of the show. We appreciate you being here every single weekend while we remix your favorites and we put you on to what's next.
0: That is true. Scratch and Sniff, we're out of here. We'll catch you next weekend. Have a good summer.
1: Adios.
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0: 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Hey, what's going on? How are you? It's Nikki hanging with you. How is your weekend going so far? I mean, like, I'd say as long as you don't have, like, an intestinal parasite at the moment, like, I would take it as a win. Like, let's take our wins where we could get them at this point. Honestly, the fact that you are just here hanging with us, I would take that as a win. And we want you to win some free cash. That is awesome. $1,000, which I think still goes pretty far at this point for now. Got that money up for grabs 9 times a day, every weekday right here, starting up again tomorrow morning.
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It's Nikki keeping it going now with this newish one from Julia Wolf, just getting bigger and bigger, and we love that for her. This is In My Room.

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Will the real, yeah, you know the rest. Honestly, not gonna lie, kind of love that we are going from Eminem to now Sublime. Like, what year is it? 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

Radio 94.9, Miles Smith, Stargazing. What a lovely little song that is, right? What's going on? It's Nikki. Thank you so much for hanging with us. Not gonna lie, I feel like this song right here is also kind of perfect, because is it just me, or is your 2026 also shaping up to be just weird? Like, it's a weird year, at least in my world, and that is what it's like. It wouldn't be weird if you won a free $1,000, though. That would be nice. Make this year better. We'll talk about that more in a couple minutes.

0: Radio 94.9, new one there from Modest Mouse. Song's called Picking Dragon's Pockets. It's Nikki with you. Got $1,000 up for grabs right here. 9 times a day, every weekday, starting Monday morning. I feel like $1,000 still goes decently far and is helpful. So yeah, you got to be in it to win it, like they say. So hang out, listen out for the keyword, enter it, and you could win $1,000.
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Is it too soon to say, like, what do you think the song of the summer might be this year? I feel like this is a good contender. Somber, homewrecker.

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How about we do some music discovery now from the OGs, Weezer, who will also be playing our iHeartRadio Music Festival in September. Here they are now with Wednesday. Song is called We Might As Well Be Strangers.

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Edge Hill Double Take by request on this early Sunday. 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

0: Radio 94.9. What's going on? How are you? 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Big weekend here, soccer. If you are a fan, then you already know it's all come down to this moment, this weekend. 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
1: 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Hey, it's Nikki. Just got a talk back request for this pop punk masterpiece. So yeah, let's do it. 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

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Let's do some music discovery. Just world premiere this one a few days ago. It is so good, but would love to know what you think of it. Please send us a talk back. It's new, Cage the Elephant, Beaches in Tennessee.

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Radio 94.9. What's going on? It's Nikki. Just keeping it going now with this anthem, courtesy of our pal Somber. Somber Summer 2026 happening as we speak. It's back to friends.

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Radio 94.9. Gigi Perez, Sailor Song. She's playing some huge shows this weekend in New York City, opening for the one and only Noah Kahan. Shout out to them. What's going on? It's Nikki with you. Shout out to you for hanging with us. Speaking of big shows, Weezer here. 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

0: 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Hey, what's going on? How are you? It's Nikki hanging with you. How is your weekend going so far? I mean, like, I'd say as long as you don't have, like, an intestinal parasite at the moment, like, I would take it as a win. Like, let's take our wins where we could get them at this point. Honestly, the fact that you are just here hanging with us, I would take that as a win. And we want you to win some free cash. That is awesome. $1,000, which I think still goes pretty far at this point for now. Got that money up for grabs 9 times a day, every weekday right here, starting up again tomorrow morning.
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It's Nikki hanging with you with some music discovery now from Dirty Heads, another perfect song for a summer weekend, in my humble opinion. 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

0: Radio 94.9. Tame Impala Dracula on this early Sunday. It's Nikki hanging with you. Did you see, like, this was so cool. Like, I don't care what anyone said. This was so cool. When Eminem came out last weekend at Yankee Stadium and did this song live, like, wow. Everyone's minds were blown. Mine still is.
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Hey, it's Nikki. And if you want traffic, weather, a little less talk, and a ton of alt rock to help you wake up, join Shroom tomorrow morning beginning at 6.

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Hey, it's Nikki with you. Just keeping it going now with Somber. This kid is just on fire. Another Somber summer. I feel like it's official at this point. This is Homewrecker.

0: Radio 94.9. What's going on? It's Nikki. What would be fun for you or to you if you won a free $1,000, you know, paying some bills, catching up on credit cards and all of that stuff, or just totally splurging on something that has also been on your mind for seemingly ever? Whatever it is, the choice is all yours. It's your money. Geez. We just want to give it to you. It's $1,000 up for grabs right here 9 times a day, every weekday. Just hang out, listen out for the keywords, enter it, and you could win that $1,000.
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I mean, it's the final. 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

Radio 94.9. Got to show some love to The Strokes. Their new album finally going to be here this coming Friday, the 24th. Feels like we've been waiting forever. This one will be on it. It's Going Shopping.

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Panic I writes in. What a throwback, right? What's going on? It's Nikki, right in the middle of a real pop punk emo dream right here. Not gonna lie, I was gonna say something else, but not radio friendly. So it's a dream for sure. Going from Panic to now this banger from Yellow Card and Good Charlotte. It's a bedroom.

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Joe, end of beginning. Hey, good morning. It's Nikki hanging with you. Yeah, it all comes down to today. Soccer final later today. 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

0: Radio 94.9. Newish one there from Mother called My Love. It's Nikki hanging with you. How is your weekend going so far? I mean, like, I'd say as long as you don't have like an intestinal parasite at the moment, like I would take it as a win. Like, let's take our wins where we could get them at this point. Honestly, the fact that you are just here hanging with us, I would take that as a win. And we want you to win some free cash. That is awesome. $1,000, which I think still goes pretty far at this point for now. Got that money up for grabs 9 times a day, every weekday right here, starting up again tomorrow morning.
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Radio 94.9. Just gonna say, if this next song hasn't been stuck in your head at some point in the last few days, like, wow, I'm kind of jealous. I mean, it hits like every time, so catchy, the lyrics. Like, I wish that I could lie, but I'm way too self-aware. Kind of genius. It's Temper City, Self-Aware.

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Radio 94.9, Sublime and Sonata on an early Sunday morning. Good morning. It's Nikki. Thank you so much for hanging with us.

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1: I'm struggling to get going this morning, and all I can think about is how the House passed a bill toward making daylight savings time permanent, like across the country. I can't decide if I think that's a good thing or a bad thing. I think regardless, I'm going to have a hard time getting out of bed. It doesn't matter what the season or the time zone is.

0: 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All right, we got to get this morning moving. It's Alex Mack. I've been good recently. It's not like I'm rolling in here hungover or anything. I just decided not to wake up. Like, there's not enough coffee in the world to get today going. So if you've got a song recommendation, I think that could do us both a favor. Let me know what you need to hear. I'm here for your request. 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You can send me exactly what you want to hear right there.
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Noco's Radio 94.9. I had some friends who saw Tame Impala last night in Baltimore. We were texting about it. Said it was an incredible show. I'm also super jealous because Joe, like back in Chicago, Joe, was the opener. That's amazing. What a lineup.

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My name's Alex Mack. 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Oh.

Radio 94.9. Obviously a big day today for the World Cup, the finals, Spain, Argentina. I'm excited to watch. Also, I feel like we have to keep this energy up. Like, now that we've, you know, prioritized seeing our friends outside of work, going to watch, you know, soccer during the week, let this be a reminder. You don't need the World Cup to hang out with your friends.

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1: Very excited as we count down the days to our big iHeartRadio Music Festival coming up. I mean, dude, it's two nights in Vegas presented by Capital One, all at the T-Mobile Arena. Crazy lineup. I'm talking Weezer going to be there with Benson Boone, the Goo Goo Dolls, Snoop Dogg. These guys, Muse, also performing. Make sure to check out the full lineup. 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
1: Okay, it was Radio 94.9. Not gonna lie, I do now associate Oasis with the English national team. You know, just them all singing Oasis, like, on the pitch. You know, it's a bummer that they got booted out, but big finals later today.

0: Doco's Radio 94.9. I don't know what came over me the past few days, but I have been an absolute menace on Amazon. It's Alex Mack. I've got a big trip coming up this coming week, and I've been buying all this like gear for it and stuff that I don't need. Honestly, I can't even afford all this stuff. But the good news for you is you have an opportunity to be a little reckless with your spending, you know, whether that is on Amazon or out to eat or just filling your gas tank, because you got chances to win $1,000 in gas cash. I mean, again, put it toward whatever you want, but those keywords kick back in tomorrow. Make sure you listen.
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Radio 94.9. Just some insane stuff going on in the world right now. I mean, obviously, but it's Alex Mack. I mean, more so like the heat wave crushing a lot of the U.S., all that smoke that came in from Canada. Just a reminder to take care of yourself, you know, drink a little water, stay hydrated. It's

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What's going on? It's Alex Mack. 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
1: What's up, Alex Mack? I don't know if like my social media is just pandering to me, but I love this whole like idea that 2026 is the year of nostalgia. I mean, look, like for me, Warped Tour is back. We got new stuff like this from Good Charlotte and Yellow Card. Like, I'm here for it.

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Radio 94.9. What's up? It's Alex Mack. I went like so deep in the rabbit hole yesterday going down like weird music production, you know, like nerd stuff. Saw somebody who found like the exact like synthesizer presetting that the Killers used on this record, Hot Fuss. So I'm definitely messing with that today. Well, obviously the big one from that record now.

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1: Hey, what's up? It's Alex Mack. You know, with the World Cup finals today, I keep thinking about this stat that I saw recently where it's like a quarter of Americans, literally one-fourth of Americans, think that they could score a penalty kick on a professional soccer goalie. Have you seen any of these World Cup matches? Like, a quarter of America is a lot. And you know what? Not to be a skeptic, but I don't know about that.

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1: What's going on? It's Alex Mack. Hey, let's do some more requests, right? Maybe you're just waking up, joining us. If you need a soundtrack for your morning coffee or whatever it is, I got you. 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Make sure to tell me your name and where you're listening from. Maybe what you got into this weekend if you want. That's up to you. But as soon as you hit send on that message with your request, right, it comes right to me here in the studio. And then I know what to play for you next.
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Radio 94.9. I'm developing a real problem here. It's Alex Mack. I found this new taco spot next to my new apartment. Just, you know, from like walking around, I was like, oh, I'll try this place. Turns out they have a frozen pina colada machine. When I tell you I've had one like once a week, it's getting bad. Like, there's a chance I go back today after I already went yesterday. They're just so good.

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My name is Alex Mack. 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

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Now, look, I'm not a scientist, so take this with a grain of salt. It's Alex Mack. I just read that there's this group of archaeologists in Egypt that discovered a new, like, 3,000-year-old tomb. And, again, I don't want to base this, like, just on movies, but if there's anything I've learned from watching those sorts of movies, it's opening a 3,000-year-old tomb is, like, usually not a good idea.

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Radio 94.9. Now, look, I don't know if you're being as careful as I am about this cycloplasma or whatever, the explosive diarrhea parasite. The thing that is really bothering me is that people are, like, really pointing a lot of fingers at Taco Bell. Now, if you've listened to me, I don't know, literally ever, you know I'm, like, Taco Bell's number one biggest fan, and it has been so hard to not have a cheesy ready to crunch. Like, I...

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Radio 94.9. What's going on? It's Alex Mack. I was catching up with one of my buddies from high school yesterday. Shout out to Sean. You know what I remembered, though? Sean is like one of those numbers that I will always have memorized. Because, like, do you remember growing up, you had to memorize each other's phone numbers? Like, it's just not a thing anymore. I wonder if, like, you had to explain that concept to somebody way younger, that's like, that feels crazy. But there are still those numbers that you have just, like, locked in forever.

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The Goo Goo Dolls going to be there. 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

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My name's Alex Mack. 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
1: You know, I did something I thought I would never do this past week. It's Alex Mack. 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I tried one. The video, if you want to see it, is on my Instagram. It's just at Alex Mack Live. Watch it if you dare. I didn't handle it well. But again, all the shenanigans at Alex M-A-C.

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Now, this is how you get me interested in science. It's Alex Mack. I was just reading this article about these researchers from Texas A&M who are sending grape seeds into outer space so that the seeds can be exposed to cosmic radiation, which sounds crazy, then bringing them back to Earth to grow the grapes and then make wine out of it. It's like the coolest way to get superpowers ever. I also like their little marketing campaign behind it. They're saying that this wine is out of this world. I mean, it's corny, but I like it.

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1: Soundgarden's final album is set to arrive next year. Guitarist Kim Thiel says that work has continued on the project that they started several years ago, and it's going to feature recordings of late singer Chris Cornell.

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1: My name's Shroom. What do you think people take way too seriously?
2: People take driving way too seriously.
1: What do you mean?
2: It's very serious. It's a very serious matter.
1: Yeah.
2: 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Anybody who's driving very fast, they're very excited. They're having a great time. That's why. No reason to get mad at it. I think people take driving way too seriously.
1: And just keep the music cranked up.
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0: 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What's something you think people take way too seriously?
1: Some people take their sports teams a little too seriously. Like, they are crying when their team loses, and they'd be throwing things and hurting people, or it's like, you know, just some people have, like, they turn into mobs. So I think some people take their sports teams a little too seriously.

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Netflix has brought in many of the cast members of Stranger Things separately to go over Polaroids from the set and reminisce for the cameras, as they mark 10 years this month since Stranger Things first debuted on Netflix. And since then, many of the actor's stars have risen significantly, including Joe Keery, who portrayed Steve Harrington. Here's Joe's End of Beginning.

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1: Buffalo Wild Wings is going to be launching something special tomorrow. Some popping ranch. 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

0: Alt 94.9. My name's Shroom. Buffalo Wild Wings is adding a twist to its signature dipping sauce with a launch of Poppin' Ranch. 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

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This week we found out Nickelback is going to release their 11th studio album, Everything Under the Sun, October 30th. That's Nickelback's How You Remind Me. Never made

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0: 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We've got $1,000 in gas cash. Marsha winning it.
1: Oh, you are kidding me.
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1: My name's Shrum. I saw the original A Nightmare on Elm Street in the theaters when I was in elementary school. I kid you not. My grandma took me. And, well, it scarred me for life. It also has made me a huge fan of horror movies. You might have heard that Paramount Pictures has acquired the U.S. rights to Wes Craven's original A Nightmare on Elm Street screenplay and is developing a new film under its Paramount Primal label. The rights come from the Craven estate, including his widow and his son as well. In a statement they shared, "We look forward to bringing the world of Wes Craven's Nightmare on Elm Street to a new and completely engaged generation of fans." Adding that Wes would have loved to see how horror is taking its long overdue place in the cultural canon. Details for the reboot remain under wraps for now.
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Alt 94.9. Linkin Park has a new documentary called Unshatter that is on the way, and it's been produced by band member Johan. It's going to give us an inside look at Linkin Park's journey through grief following the 2017 death of Chester Bennington and their rebirth with new vocalist Emily Armstrong.

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1: Alien Ed Farm covering Michael Jackson, Smooth Criminal. By now, you probably heard that Michael is now the first biopic in history to cross $1 billion. I saw it in the theaters. It is excellent. I'm Schroemer Sommer's Home Wrecker.

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1: Thanks for listening. My name's Shroom. Tom Cruise has unveiled the first trailer for his highly anticipated next movie, Digger. And Cruise transforms into oil baron Digger Rockwell, the most powerful man in the world, as he embarks on a frantic mission to prove he is humanity's savior before the disaster he's unleashed destroys everything. Alejandro González Iñárritu, the Oscar-winning director of The Revenant, praised his leading man at a Warner Brothers event just recently, saying that the film needed Tom. Also features John Goodman, Jesse Plemons, Emma Darcy, and more. The film is going to premiere in theaters on October 2nd.
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Foo Fighters celebrating the 30th anniversary of the Mohegan Sun Casino and Entertainment Complex, doing an intimate performance at the venue October 20th. 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
1: Red Hot Chili Peppers bassist Flea and his solo band ended up doing a tiny desk concert. It's so good. You can see Flea not only slapping that bass, but also playing the trumpet, spitting poetry. The video up now in the Shroom Blog.

0: 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Netflix has got a new competition series coming based off of Monopoly. The contestants are going to have the chance to win $2 million. It's going to see 12 players compete on a life-sized Monopoly town square and use strategy, alliance, and deal-making to take home the prize. Contestants are also going to have the opportunity to earn money, buy properties, and negotiate deals in order to be the last one standing. Monopoly premieres in the fall of 2027 on Netflix.
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1: Jesse, World Cup final underway. Argentina and Spain. That Argentina-England game last week, total stunner. Argentina blows my mind, back to defend the title. Last week, FIFA resale tickets for today's game going for $7,500. Insane. We don't have $7,500 to give away, but $1,000 is pretty great, too. Free cash for the next 5 weeks. I'll tell you more in a few.

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1: Somber. Back to friends tomorrow. 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

0: 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Jesse, I cannot tell you how excited I am about Mike D's brand new first debut solo album. They have not released music, Beastie Boys, since the death of MCA. So next month, Mike D, his first ever solo album. It's called Thank You.
1: Yay!
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1: Huge year for Sublime. Just released their first new album in 30 years, doing a ton of festivals. Then they're gearing up for the Sublime Reef Madness Cruise in November. This is such a fun lineup. Soja, Yellow Wolf, G-Love, Jacob Knowles performing with his side project, Jacob's Castle. There are so many bands performing on this cruise. Also, tattoo artists are going to be there too. 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Go check that out.

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I say you look so fine that I really want to make you mine. 4, 5, 6, come on and get your kicks. Now you don't

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Blink 182. Jossie. All right. It's just a joke. I know it's Blink 182. Travis Barker of Blink, he's going to be performing at the Ramones 50th anniversary tribute next month in LA. Also with Billy Joe Armstrong, Tim Armstrong of Rancid, and surviving Ramones bassist CJ Ramone. They're going under the name Cretan Family, so they mashed up two of their Ramone songs to create their band name. So they're doing a special tribute, and it's at Hollywood Forever Cemetery. How cool is that?

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1: Jesse, Tame Impala, tour underway, celebrating the new album, Deadbeat. 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Elaborate lasers, as expected. Confetti people are thrilled because Kevin Parker's been doing a ton of crowd interaction. He's not really known for that. All in all, rave reviews from this tour. And sold out shows left and right. If you miss Tame Impala near you, go see him. Dude, travel cross country if you have to. Easily one of the best tours of the summer. Dracula,

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Green Day staying super busy in between this movie release, Nimrods, and Billy Joe Armstrong just teamed up with Marshall. Signature amp. It's got a special custom feature called the Dookie Mod on sale this week. And then after that, of course, a few weeks, Nimrods officially hitting theaters. Green Day just released a second trailer for the movie, so make sure to check that out.

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1: Jesse, new music now. 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

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Brandon Flowers' solo album, Thrasher. It's coming out August 21st. The Killers. Dusty, we're in the thick of the summer. You got to enjoy every single moment, and you need a good soundtrack, too. If you haven't heard Sublime's new album, Till the Sun Explodes, put that on for your next pool party. Summer soundtrack straight up. It's so good. Early.

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1: Ed Chill, Double Take. I feel like the news, entertainment world, moving at warp speed. So much happening. AI is like the most talked about thing right now. Huge story from a few weeks ago. This AI actress, Tilly Norwood, basically dubbed the world's first ever AI actress, starring in her debut feature film, Misaligned. It's described as a coming-of-age comedy drama infused with existential AI chaos. Yeah, no kidding. It's so meta. I don't know when it's coming out. No release date. Why did we do this, though? That's the question. Why are we doing this? We are getting closer and closer to dystopia. This is how it starts. Baby steps, little by little. Then boom, before you know it, dystopia. Boycott Tilly Norwood.
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All right, so we're 1 week out. Season 8 finale, Love Island. Congrats to Bryce and Trinity, Team Brennity. Love Island Season 8 winners. I am so glad it's over. If you watch that show, you know what I'm talking about. Show made me feel brain dead, but it was like appointment TV. 6 nights a week. I got roped in. I had to watch till I got closure. Thank God it's over.

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Radio 94.9, Foo Fighters, North American tour kicking off in a few weeks. Queens of the Stone Age on tour with the Foos. By the way, Queens of the Stone Age just released a new song. It's called Easy Street, first new song in 3 years. And the new song arrives with a house party music video starring a firefighter, a horse, and a juggalo. It's fantastic.

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Guaranteed human. 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